Uncanny Time for life. How you feeling good tonight? 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We are. 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

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You're much too much. 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It's all right to hold me tight. But when you love me right.

Sometimes in life, you find a love that transcends barriers. Then that love is gone. There's always hope that one day, somehow, you will find it again.

Stand by for countdown. Prepare audience for maximum impact. Full immersion begins in 10, 9, 8,